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3: Tanya has a trending report. So let's say you're traveling with the family, and you decide you want to use some points, or you want to get the upgrade, or maybe they just are nice and they upgrade you from coach, from economy to first. Would you do it and leave your kids behind? That's the trending report. Go ahead, Tanya.
4: So basically what happened, Nick Lachey spilled some tea about his ex-wife, Jessica Simpson, and I don't feel like that was his intention. So it's like so bad because he was on Watch What Happens Live with Andy Cohen, and he revealed that he, back in March, was on the same flight with Jessica Simpson to Hawaii. It's the first time they'd seen each other in about 20 years. And he said that Jessica was up in first class with her mom. And then Andy asked him, like, point blank, the kids were in a separate class of service. And Nick kind of confirmed it, saying, yeah, her ex-husband, Eric, and the kids were in economy, in coach.
3: Yeah.
4: And the internet had some very strong opinions. Some people were like, mom needs a break energy, like, good for Jessica, like, da-da-da. And then a lot of other people were like, I couldn't even imagine going in a different class, like, and leaving my kids in a different section of the plane.
3: Well, they were back there with their dad, right?
4: Yes, but still.
5: How old are the kids?
4: I want to say like 5 to 13.
3: But very generous of dad. Good on you. Let her go up there and enjoy herself, and you take care of the babysitting and economy. Let me tell you something. I remember growing up, if we got to travel by air, if we didn't have to take the station wagon for 12 hours, it was a huge deal. So I'm not up in arms about that.
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1: Seacrest here. Sisney is being critical of herself, and she wants to address it with us. So, Sisney, what is the critical issue?
2: It was pointed out to me the other day. I met somebody for the first time, and as we were chatting, it was like a brunch situation, so there was like a group. I was sitting next to him, and he was talking, or I was looking at him, and he's like, do I have something on my face? Like, you keep staring at my chin.
1: Mm.
2: And I go, what? And then I brought this up to other people, and they're like, yeah, you often kind of, like, your eyes drift, and you don't really
1: you
2: make eye contact. Yeah, I don't lock in, and I end up, and I realize now.
3: You realize that too, Ryan?
1: Well, I did.
2: Now I'm so aware of it
1: that
2: I stop myself. And I think before it was, I was reading lips. Like, I stare at your mouth to, like, understand what you're saying, because sometimes I can't hear.
1: Yeah.
2: And so that was my, like, my crutch, you know? But now it's very obvious when I don't look at eyeballs. And so now
1: I also will look left and right sometimes, too.
2: Yeah.
1: While we're on the topic.
2: What is it? Like, I get, like, panicky after I stare at your eyes for too long.
1: It can be uncomfortable to look someone in the eye. I mean, I know that.
2: Now,
1: I also read mouths. I also look at people's mouths when they are talking.
2: Okay, that makes
1: just so I can
2: better.
1: Make sure I hear them. But I go back up into straight on eye contact as well. I don't go left
3: or
1: right.
3: That's the thing I have to, like,
1: I will tell you, though, I have to intentionally tell myself to do it.
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1: It's been 21 years since a female country artist has won American Idol. 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But considering the last was Carrie Underwood, feels like the sky is the limit for Hannah. And she opened up about what the win, Carrie's mentoring, and her viral song String Cheese all means. 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
2: So Josie has a question. If you're in a relationship and someone likes a photo on your Instagram, what do you do? Tell me more, Josie.
3: Okay, so I posted a picture of me in a little very low-cut top, the Alex Earle one, if you know which one I'm talking about. She's like, oh, is this too much for a little bar in New Jersey? That one. And so there was a lot showing. I looked cute. And this guy that I went to college with, we only had one class together. He liked the story. And so typically when people do this, I'm like, if I'm in a relationship, I'm just going to unfollow them, right? But then I find out he has a girlfriend of 2 years. So then I've been wondering, do I unfollow him and mind my own business, or do I tell his girlfriend?
2: Is it not acceptable to be nice and like someone's photo?
3: No.
2: Like, doesn't have to have strings attached to it. I mean, look, this guy, he's not for you, obviously. You've got your own dude. But I wouldn't think twice about it.
3: See, I'd but he's a serial liker of
2: he's
3: my
2: a serial
3: stories.
2: Liker.
3: Yes, of my stories.
2: So he kind of still, like, has a thing for you?
3: I don't even know him. We had one class together, and I just feel so bad for his girlfriend. Like, I want to tell her.
2: Yeah, don't tell her. Just let yourself be liked and move on. But I understand you got to be a little careful about that stuff. By the way, if I'm in a relationship or not, just like a photo of me. I'm just happy.
4: I like your stories all the time.
2: Yeah, I know you do. Thank you. You and my sister. Thank you.
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1: You use a smartphone, a smart TV, a smart watch. 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
1: Jackie on the phone here. So you blocked your boss while you were in Las Vegas. What's the issue here?
2: So I work for a makeup brand, yep. And part of my job is posting content on social media.
1: Yep.
2: So before I went to Vegas for the weekend, I blocked my boss, not because I was doing anything horrible. I just didn't want to feel like monitored while I was out partying and posting with my friends.
1: Got it.
2: And honestly, I do it all the time. I usually just block her for the weekend and then I unblock her after. Okay. Except this time I forgot. So now I'm in trouble at work because my boss thinks that I haven't been posting content like I'm supposed to, but I have been posting. She just couldn't see any of it because she was blocked.
1: Maybe you mistake. You didn't know it was on. That's odd. I didn't know. I mean, a little white lie, but that's odd. I didn't know it was on block. That's why you couldn't see the stuff. I'm doing it, but somehow this new iOS blocked you.
3: Yeah. And then go back into your archives and take some screenshots.
2: Something like I didn't even realize it.
1: Yeah, exactly.
4: The new iOS blocked you. Yeah, you
1: blame it on iOS.
2: Yeah, or an update or something.
1: Exactly.
2: Yeah.
1: Yeah. That's the way, I think that's the best way to do it. A little white lie never hurt anybody like that.
2: Okay. That sounds good. Thank you.
1: Good luck with everything.
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2: Oh, look at this, though. So many texts coming in. I 200% agree with Melanie.
1: Yeah.
2: Dr. Jones is one of my favorites. I'm with Curtis. One hit wonder for sure.
1: No. How about this person? Curtis, I'm disappointed in you.
2: I don't be disappointed just because I think they only have like one hit. Man. Yes, I know every song. Hans Christian Andersen was from Denmark. Who's that?
1: He's the guy.
2: Was he the guy from Aqua?
1: He's the guy from Aqua, yeah.
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0: Thanks for spending the evening with me, Ryan Seacrest, with you on Dream 105.7. So, contact lenses. I wore them as a kid. I stopped wearing them. I didn't like taking them in and taking them out because it was a struggle for me. I finally got good at it, but I didn't feel like putting my finger into my eye was such a good idea.
1: Right.
0: So we went from the smartphones to smartwatches to smart glasses. Now, here they come. Smart contact lenses. What do they do?
1: They do everything that kind of like your phone does. Maybe even GPS, augmented reality, health tracking, all of that would be seen like floating in the sky from your smart.
0: How do you command it?
1: This is all early stages.
0: Do I say lenses?
1: Perhaps. I mean, you are putting these directly onto your eyeball, so that already kind of trips me out a little bit. But different companies are already testing prototypes that could monitor things like glucose levels, eye pressure. So it would have a benefit, of course. But we are several years out from this, like 2030, something around that. I mean, that's like...
0: Put things in our bodies, right? They put things in people's bodies and they do fine. But I'm just looking at the little, whatever that little microchip is. Having that little microchip in my eyeball seems like not a great idea for my health.
1: They still have to figure out comfort, battery life, and safety. Oh, yeah. So like the safety issue is
0: still
1: there.
0: Seems like a concern.
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1: Okay, Michaela, I'm so excited. About every other week, we get a chance to read some of the opening lines that dudes send Michaela. So here are some real ones she received. Go ahead, Michaela.
2: First one. You are my type. I'm taking you out.
1: Ooh. I love it.
3: Yeah, it's good.
1: I love it. What's wrong with that one?
2: Okay.
1: Short, to the point, not trying too hard, totally honest. I like it a lot.
3: The hat worries me in the profile.
4: It reminds me of Brian Austin Green.
1: He looks great. I think he looks like a good-looking dude.
3: Yeah, he's cute. Okay.
1: And he's right to the point. Check. Yes, I like him for you. Number two.
2: You have the kind of presence that makes a guy fix his posture mid-sentence.
1: I don't know what that means.
3: Yeah.
1: Why are you slouching?
2: He like sits up straight. Like, I don't know.
1: I see that he was trying to be creative.
3: Yeah, but he failed.
1: But I'm not so sure it connected with me. So, okay. Next true opening line on Hinge from guys trying to take Michaela out.
2: San Francisco in May, Germany in August, Vegas in October, Japan next January. Which one are you joining me for?
1: Ew. I love this guy.
3: No, that's so braggy.
1: But it's so arrogant and braggy, I want to go.
3: Ew.
1: Which would you choose? San Francisco in May, Germany in August, Vegas, October, Japan? What would you choose?
2: None with him, I'm sorry, but Japan if I had to.
1: So my vote is this guy that says, you are my type, I'm taking you out. Let's go, bro. Get on it. What is today? Wednesday. The weekend's almost here, Michaela.
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2: 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I 200% agree with Melanie.
3: Yeah.
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2: I don't be disappointed just because I think they only have like one hit. Man. Yes, I know every song. Hans Christian Andersen was from Denmark. Who's that? Was he the guy from Aqua?
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0: Dream 105.7. Good morning. It is 5:30. It's Curtis and Melanie in the morning. Here we go for a Thursday. Look at that sunrise already coming up. Isn't that beautiful?
1: It looks so nice. That's one of my favorite things about this time of year.
0: Oh, it's the best.
1: Is the early, early, early sunrises. It doesn't make you feel like so much of a weirdo having to be up this early.
0: No, totally, right? You know? You're like, oh, yeah, the birds are up. I had rabbits out in my yard today. They were having a little snack.
1: What were they? They were just eating something?
0: Having a little snacky.
1: Okay, that's cute.
0: I think they were eating my dandelions.
1: Oh, they do eat dandelions. Yeah. You know what movie taught me that?
0: Bambi?
1: Yep. That's
0: Thumper.
1: The one.
0: Thumper.
1: Eating the dandelions. They're so cute.
0: Yeah, it is going to be a fairly nice day. We're back into more. It's actually slightly below seasonal temperatures right now.
1: Okay.
0: But sunshine today and a high of 14 degrees. Tomorrow we're looking at 17 in sun. Saturday's a washout. Rain.
1: Really?
0: Rain all day by the looks of it.
1: All day.
0: And Sunday there is a chance of showers, but a high of 20. So getting up there as we creep on through the rest of the week.
1: Okay. You know, speaking of dandelions, when do those things go away?
0: Never. Fall?
1: No. They're most prominent right now.
0: Yes.
1: And then they usually just taper off. Don't they like disappear by June? Like when it gets really hot, they go away. I'm pretty sure that just right now, this is the time for dandelions.
0: Yeah.
1: They are driving me nuts.
0: Oh, I love them.
1: No, they're all over my lawn.
0: Yeah.
1: You cannot get rid of them.
0: It's good for the pollinators. We need it for the bees, the animals eat them.
1: You need them, but I don't want them on my lawn.
0: Okay.
1: They look bad on a lawn. They shouldn't be on a lawn.
0: You can get a weed man or someone out.
1: Yeah, I guess. Yeah. I mean, I'm picking
0: True
1: them
0: green.
1: Myself. I'm picking them myself, and then they're back within like 3 days.
0: I just let them be.
1: Do people on your street just let them be? Because people on my street do not let them be.
0: Some let them be. Some you do like Lawn Man or True Green or whatever. I did for a few years, and
1: we
0: then I was like,
1: too.
0: It wasn't worth the expense.
1: Yeah, it's expensive.
0: Sorry, that's not exactly a endorsement. It worked.
1: It works.
0: Just like, why am I spending $450 a summer on this when I don't care if I have dandelions?
1: Okay.
0: You know what
1: See,
0: I mean?
1: I look out. You must not have as many as me.
0: Oh, no, they're prominent.
1: They are?
0: Yeah.
1: Okay, you just don't care?
0: Oh, I mow my lawn, you know, once a week.
1: Okay.
0: That gets them.
1: Okay.
0: Then they come back, and then you mow again.
1: But don't you find that they come back, just the dandelion stem is back, but the grass isn't?
0: I mowed, what day did I mow? Last Friday before I left for my boys' weekend.
1: Yeah.
0: And by Sunday, the grass was still cut.
1: Cut, but the stems are
0: like
1: so long.
0: Foot,
1: yeah.
0: Like a foot tall.
1: That's what I'm saying. I'm like, when does that go away? That doesn't stay like that all summer long.
0: I don't know. Okay. I don't give it that much thought.
1: I do. I'm getting older. I'm starting to care more about my lawn.
0: Yeah, but you got to care about the little bunnies. And the bees need to pollinate.
1: Yeah, okay. All right. Hopefully other people that are looking at my hideous lawn feel that way, too. They're like, she just cares about the little animals.
0: They don't even matter.
1: She cares about the bees and the pollination.
0: The birds and the bees.
1: The birds and the bees.
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3: QEW4 area bound at Ridgemount. Construction has the right lane blocked. Thompson Road on ramp to 4 area bound. QEW remains closed for ongoing road work. And 4 area bound at Gilmore, the construction is blocking the right lane. Also, the westbound Gilmore on ramp to 4 area bound. QEW shut as a result. If you're going in the opposite direction, Bertie on ramp to Toronto bound. QEW right lane shut down. And Toronto bound at Gilmore, right lane blocked there. And the eastbound Gilmore Road on ramp to Toronto bound. QEW shut.

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1: This just in from Ontario One Call. 1 in 10 homeowners hit underground infrastructure while digging last year. Officials say these incidents could have been prevented by getting a locate. Avoid risky digs and always click before you dig. It's the law.
2: 2025 awareness research stat.
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0: Dream 105.7, it is 5:49 with Curtis and Melanie in the morning. I don't want to add to your to-do list, but I have a bunch of to-dos to do.
1: Okay.
0: Experts are saying you should be doing this. A lot of these people say, oh, I'll do that in the fall before winter. Mm-hmm. But experts are saying, no, you should be doing it in spring before summer as well, at least checking on things around your house, okay?
1: Okay.
0: So we still, it's not even summer yet.
1: No, I know.
0: It's not even summer for like another month
1: still.
0: Yeah,
1: I know. It's June 20th.
0: Yeah.
1: Yeah.
0: So we still got some time. It's a long list, but, you know, it's a lot of it's just common sense stuff, but things that we don't think about. Cleaning our gutters out. Inspecting all of our plumbing. Make sure there's no leaks.
1: Okay.
0: Especially after a winter. Going over anything that's caulked within your house.
1: Okay.
0: Making sure that that stayed strong.
1: Okay.
0: Because obviously if that starts leaking, you get moisture, you get mold, and it's an expensive fix.
1: Yeah.
0: Vacuuming out your vents. I need to do this.
1: Oh my God. All of these things, I'm like, what? What? Yeah. I've never done any of these things.
0: Have you never gotten your vents cleaned out?
1: Yeah. I have. I think I've had them cleaned. Yeah.
0: Yeah. But you can just vacuum out the vents. Too, and that'll help.
1: These all sound like my husband jobs.
0: This works for
1: so
0: me.
1: So far.
0: Making sure you replace all the filters that need replaced.
1: Right, that's a big one. Okay, yeah, we do that one.
0: Taking a look at the attic, making sure everything's good there, checking your smoke and CO2 detectors.
1: Okay.
0: Going around, this is one that I would not be doing, but upgrading any electrical outlets that might not be working.
1: Okay.
0: I mean, how often do you have to do that, though?
1: I know.
0: Yeah. Flushing out your water heater.
1: Mm-hmm.
0: I'm not doing that. I just bought one.
1: I'm like,
0: mine's only like a year old, not even.
1: Flushing out your water heater is not a sentence I've ever heard.
0: No. And finally, rotating your fans. So a switch on ceiling fans changes the direction that the blades swirl.
1: That's right.
0: So setting them to spin counterclockwise is better.
1: Actually, I did that one recently.
0: Ooh.
1: Yeah.
0: You were 1 for 11 or whatever it was.
1: I did that one. It's like, these are all things that are like proactive.
0: Yeah.
1: I'm like very much a reactive person when it comes to stuff in my house.
0: Yeah.
1: Like all of a sudden I'll have a leak and I'll be like, uh-oh, gotta fix that. But like, I'm not checking to make sure that things aren't leaking.
0: I got you. And I think,
1: you know what I mean?
0: A lot of us were just so busy in our day-to-day lives. Yeah. You just don't think of these things.
1: Yeah. I'm like, what's that saying? Don't fix it if it's not broke.
0: If it ain't broke, don't fix it.
1: Yeah, that's the one. That's definitely the motto I live by.
0: Okay. Well, just wanted to throw that out there. Everyone's like, come on, it's 10 to 6. I haven't even had my cup of coffee. I've got 11 things I gotta do now.
1: I gotta clean. I gotta vacuum out my vents. Oh, God.
0: Goodbye weekend.
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3: QEW for Areabound at Ridgemount Road. Construction is blocking the right lane. Further for Areabound, the Thompson Road on-ramp to for Areabound QEW is closed. And for Areabound at Gilmore, construction has the right lane closed. That's also affecting the on-ramp there, which is shut. In the other direction, Toronabound QEW, Concession Road ramp is closed. Bertie on-ramp to Toronabound QEW, right lane blocked there. And Toronabound at Gilmore, right lane blocked there. Also, again, that's affecting the eastbound Gilmore Road on-ramp to Toronabound QEW, which is closed. 406 looking good in both directions. 405, 420 and Highway 58 nice and quiet this morning. 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
1: Good morning. It is 6 o'clock on your Thursday. Gorgeous day ahead. Get out and enjoy it. Melanie coming up before 6:30. How we text says a lot about us psychologically. See, if you do some of these things, what it's saying about where your headspace is at.
2: Okay, I like this because we're also going to talk about sleeping and your sleep sweet spot when it comes to aging beautifully, gracefully.
1: I need that.
2: And having a longer life.
1: Good.
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1: We love to talk about sleep on this show, either the lack thereof or the amazing sleep. How'd you sleep last night?
0: I was good. I got up at 2:30 and then I was like, yeah, I'm done.
1: Oh.
0: But that's right. So it's only an hour less than normal.
1: Okay, that's pretty good.
0: That's all right.
1: Relatively speaking, you had other worse nights.
0: Oh, way worse.
1: Yeah, I slept okay too. Good. I slept pretty good. This is how long you should be sleeping every night. This is age 37 to 84 years of age.
0: Okay.
1: Okay, and then also your position matters when it comes to longevity.
0: Ooh. Oh, I think I've heard of that.
1: Okay, so between 37 and 84.
0: Such a broad range.
1: It really is. I love that I'm in that age bracket.
0: I know.
1: 6.4 to 7.8 hours a night. That is the sweet spot. So you could sleep 6.5 hours every night and you're in the sweet spot.
0: Okay.
1: Just want to throw that out
0: there. I was just outside of it last night then.
1: Yeah.
0: So I still got like almost 6 hours.
1: But then you're also going to nap.
0: Yeah.
1: So that's going to make up for it.
0: Yep.
1: So we're doing okay.
0: We're all right.
1: Now, when it comes to your actual sleep position, the overall winner.
0: Left side.
1: That's right.
0: Yeah.
1: Sleeping on your left side. This is the best for acid reflux, snoring, sleep apnea, overall circulation. The left side specifically, highly recommended by experts for reducing heartburn. Gravity will help keep the stomach acid from creeping up into your esophagus.
0: Mm-hmm.
1: It also keeps pressure off major internal organs as well.
0: Yes.
1: Now, the pro tip that they're saying in this new study, it was just done, is to place a pillow between your knees. And this will align your hips and takes the stress off your lower back. I sleep with a pillow in between my knees every night.
0: I need to go back to that because it really does help. And it's funny because it started with my wife when she was pregnant.
1: Yes.
0: She was doing it.
1: Me
0: and
1: too.
0: It helped her so much.
1: Did she have a body pillow?
0: Yeah.
1: Yeah.
0: Yeah.
1: Were you ever like, I could be your body pillow?
0: She's like, no, she's that's like, what got us into this mess.
1: And also, you're not a you're not a pillow.
0: Oh, look at the time.
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3: QEW got a lot of construction on the go. Let's rattle through it. Fort Erie bound at Ridgemount Road. Construction's blocking the right lane. Thompson Road on ramp to Fort Erie bound QEW. That's closed. Fort Erie bound at Gilmore. Construction blocking the right lane. And that's affecting the westbound Gilmore on ramp to Fort Erie bound QEW. That's also shut. If you're Toronto bound, Concession Road ramp to Toronto bound QEW is shut down. Bertie on ramp to Toronto bound QEW has the right lane blocked. And Toronto bound at Gilmore. Construction's blocking the right lane. That's also affecting the eastbound Gilmore Road on ramp to Toronto bound QEW, which is shut down. Aside from that, 406 is running well this morning. 405, 420 and Highway 58 remain incident and volume free. 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

0: Dream 105.7, it is 6:20 with Curtis and Melanie in the morning. Melanie, psychology says that the way that we text can reveal a lot more about us than what we think.
1: Uh-oh.
0: But there's a few that I disagree with on this. I'm apparently texting all wrong.
1: Oh, no.
0: With this.
1: Oh, okay.
0: A single full stop, meaning a period at the end of a text, means I'm done with you. Or
1: what?
0: I'm done with this conversation. They say no one uses a period in casual texts anymore, and I always do.
1: It's improper grammar.
0: That's
1: if you
0: it.
1: Don't.
0: Yeah.
1: It's like, I feel like it's not complete if you don't put some sort of, is it specifically a period?
0: It is a period. Although I'm looking back on our texts and we have not sent a period to either one.
1: Really?
0: A lot of exclamation points.
1: Okay. I mean, that's why I was going to ask.
0: Double exclamation point.
1: About like punctuation.
0: Yeah. But like if it's a formal text.
1: You need punctuation. Yeah.
0: While we're on punctuation, by the way, the dot, dot, dot. I do that all the time.
1: Like to end the text?
0: Yeah. It'd be like, oh, you know, maybe I'll see you around 7 o'clock, dot, dot, dot.
1: Okay.
0: Does that work for you?
1: No, I actually don't do the dot, dot, dot. If I do, I add something afterwards.
0: They're saying it creates suspense, implies something is left unsaid, and depending on context, can even feel ominous or flirtatious.
1: Oh, wow.
0: I don't want to be flirty. I'm not flirty, Curtie. Oh, man, I brought back childhood trauma. Curtis the Flirtus.
1: Oh, my God. mine were way worse than that.
0: Well.
1: Mel smells.
0: Smelliny.
1: Yeah. A lot of smells.
0: So many smells.
1: And I was like, yeah, I know. I smell great.
0: Yeah. Smell awesome.
1: Yeah, I smell amazing.
0: I'm not a flirty curdy.
1: Yeah.
0: Anywhoosies. Back to psychology.
1: Uh-huh.
0: How fast you reply reveals your emotional hands. They're saying that if you respond really quickly, that shows high interest or high anxiety, depending on the situation.
1: Okay.
0: If you're waiting for hours, that can either mean that you're genuinely busy or you're just kind of indifferent
1: right
0: to the whole thing.
1: I just forget.
0: You just
1: to respond all the time.
0: Oh,
1: like
0: totally.
1: I will just honestly forget, or I will think that I did and I didn't. I'm like, whoops.
0: I have done that before. Where you're like, oopsie daisies.
1: Yeah.
0: The emoji is doing the emotional labor that your words don't do.
1: Oh, that's an it. Yeah. I've had people do that with me before.
0: Yeah.
1: Where they can't really, well, you can't show emotion a lot of the time through text.
0: That's
1: why emojis exist.
0: That's what they originally were there for, a facial expression. A smile could maybe soften sarcasm.
1: Yeah.
0: The LOL, yeah, I think that's hilarious. The skull, meaning, oh, I'm dead from laughing.
1: Yeah.
0: But now it goes even further than that. If you stop using emojis with someone, that can often feel cold.
1: Okay.
0: Yeah. So it does say more about, than what we think. But I think in a formal one, you still got to use a period.
1: I think it depends. If it's just like a really, if it's one sentence, if you're texting somebody one sentence and you end with a period, that could be a little bit suspicious.
0: Okay. Don't be suspicious.
1: Yeah.
0: Don't be suspicious.
1: Don't do it.

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1: Sunshine today with a high of 14 degrees. Here's a look at your headlines. Provincial health officials say one person is being tested for Ebola after recent travel to a region affected by an outbreak in Central Africa. The patient is in hospital and undergoing tests for Ebola and several other infectious diseases as a precaution. This as an Air France flight bound for the U.S. was diverted to Montreal due to American flight restrictions. The current outbreak involves a rare strain in the Democratic Republic of Congo and neighboring Uganda, where hundreds of suspected cases have been reported. A driving instructor has been charged with sexual assault in Niagara. Police say they became aware of allegations of an incident that took place during a driving lesson last Friday. Investigating officers learn the suspect owns a driving school and is employed as a driving instructor for four other driving schools across the region. 37-year-old Nitin Peter Bennis of Niagara Falls was arrested and charged. 12 bears have been moved off Marineland's property in Niagara Falls. Marineland says the black bears are going to the Wild Animal Sanctuary in Colorado. The sanctuary sits on a massive property and cares for nearly 1,000 large carnivores, including bears, lions, and tigers. In sports, the Blue Jays beat the Yankees 2-1. 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
2: QEW 4 area bound at Ridgemount. Construction is blocking the right lane. Thompson Road on ramp to the 4 area bound. QEW shut down. And 4 area bound at Gilmore. The right lane is blocked for construction. That's also affecting the westbound Gilmore on ramp to 4 area bound QEW, which is closed. In the opposite direction, Toronto bound. Concession Road ramp to Toronto bound. QEW shut. Bertie on ramp to Toronto bound. QEW right lane closed there. And Toronto bound at Gilmore. Construction is blocking the right lane. 406 up to speed in both directions. 405, 420 and Highway 50. Looking good this morning. 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

0: Dream 105.7, it is 6:46 with Curtis and Melanie in the morning. Every week at this time, we do our weekly blind ranking.
1: Yeah, I got one for you today, bud. All right.
0: Okay, bud.
1: Okay, bud. We are just coming off of a long weekend. So I'm going to have you blindly rank these five long weekends.
0: Oh, okay.
1: Okay, one obviously being your favorite, five being your least favorite. There are nine stat holiday long weekends.
0: Okay.
1: In Ontario within the year. We're going to do five. You ready?
0: Yep.
1: Okay. The one we just came off of, the May 2-fer, Victoria Day.
0: May 2-fer is great because if you know that good weather's coming eventually. I'm going to put it at two.
1: Ooh, two.
0: Yeah.
1: Ooh, we're starting strong.
0: Starting strong.
1: Family Day in Feb.
0: Five.
1: Yeah.
0: It's just there in the middle of winter.
1: It's like every day is family day.
0: Yeah.
1: It's always family day.
0: I'd rather have another one in the summer.
1: Yeah.
0: Although it is nice to get that break. But it is. Five.
1: Okay. Easter.
0: Easter is a great one. I'm going to put it three.
1: Okay.
0: Yeah.
1: Thanksgiving in October.
0: You know what? One.
1: I knew you were going to put that at one because of football. Because,
0: well, you do get some football and you get the turkey and, you know, you're heading again, even though you're into the nastier weather heading into the you know, Christmas is around the corner. You get together with family. Yeah, that's got to be it.
1: Okay.
0: All right.
1: And your last one going in by default at number four is Labor Day.
0: Okay, I might have switched Family Day with Labor Day.
1: Okay.
0: But that's fine. I was waiting for Canada Day to come in on that.
1: Yeah, I didn't do. No. I didn't do Canada Day and I didn't do Christmas.
0: No.
1: And then there's others. There's the civic holiday, but
0: there's August.
1: It's not a stat holiday. Yeah, yeah. So I want to do like real stats.
0: I'm pretty good with that overall.
1: Yeah?
0: Yeah, I'm pretty good with that.
1: Okay, coming in at number one is Thanksgiving, two, Victoria Day, May 2-fer, three was Easter, four, Labor Day, and five, Family Day.
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3: Number of roadwork items on the QEW. Fort Erie bound at Ridgemount Road. Construction is blocking the right lane. Thompson Road on ramp to Fort Erie bound QEW. That's closed. And Fort Erie bound at Gilmore. The right lane is blocked for construction. That's affecting also the westbound Gilmore on ramp to Fort Erie bound QEW, which is shut. In the opposite direction, if you're Toronto bound, Concession Road ramp to Toronto bound QEW shut. Bertie on ramp to Toronto bound QEW. Right lane is blocked. And Toronto bound at Gilmore. Construction blocking the right lane. 406 is running well in both directions this morning. No problem. Problems there. 405, 420 and Highway 58 looking good. 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
1: Number of roadwork items on the QEW, Fort Erie bound at Ridgemount Road. Construction's blocking the right lane. Thompson Road on ramp to Fort Erie bound QEW, that's closed. And Fort Erie bound at Gilmore, the right lane's blocked for construction. That's affecting also the westbound Gilmore on ramp to Fort Erie bound QEW, which is shut. In the opposite direction, if you're Toronto bound, Concession Road ramp to Toronto bound QEW shut. Bertie on ramp to Toronto bound QEW, right lane is blocked. And Toronto bound at Gilmore, construction blocking the right lane. 406 is running well in both directions this morning, though. Problems there. 405, 420 and Highway 58 looking good. 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I'm Giles Tingey. That's your Dream 105.7 traffic.

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1: Good morning. It is 7 o'clock on your Thursday. Coming up after 7:30, of course, our game of the day. We are playing a game called...
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1: Up for grabs.
2: I totally forgot what game we were playing. I'm like, wait, what one are we playing? Oh, right.
1: We've got 4 tickets to go see the Niagara River Lions up for grabs, so that'll be a lot of fun. Stay with us.
2: We just have so many games. There's so many games. We're also going to get to the breakdown coming up in 3 songs. We got to talk about these new smart glasses that have been unveiled thanks to Google. Also, the first Blue Jays Grand Slam ball is up for auction of this season. And tonight is the final night for Stephen Colbert.
1: Okay.
2: It's all coming up in the breakdown. CHRE. Dream.

0: The Breakdown with Curtis and Melanie.
1: Let's do it. Three stories for our Thursday morning.
2: 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It's kind of weird. I don't know.
1: I don't love them. It's not for me.
2: They're designed for everyday use. They're lightweight. They're comfortable. You can pair them with Android devices.
1: Okay.
2: So I don't know.
1: What's the price tag?
2: There's no price yet. I don't know the price of them. That was the first thing I looked up because I'm like, I wonder how much.
1: When there's no price tag, it means it's too rich for my blood.
2: Well, it's also not, they're not rolling out till at the end of the year. So maybe they haven't actually put a price to it yet, but they have multiple color options and then they have prescription lens compatibility in there as well. So we'll wait and see. We'll cross that bridge when we get there. Mm-hmm. Let's move on to the Blue Jays. Hey, Blue Jays won last night, by the way, 2-1. Yes, Savage. Yes, game three against the Yankees.
1: Yep.
2: The fourth is when tonight?
1: I believe it's 7:07 still tonight.
2: Okay.
1: Yeah.
2: I won't be able to watch that in my house with the Habs game on. But the Blue Jays, first Grand Slam of the 2026.
1: Who, what, when?
2: It's gone up for auction, the ball.
1: Oh, okay.
2: Yeah, so this was...
1: Varsho.
2: Yeah, it was Varsho that did it. And it looks like it's going up for like $3,200, which I'm like...
1: I'd rather have the Google glasses.
2: Why are we who's spending? The Google glasses are probably cheaper. So if you want that, I mean, you can go online right now and you can put a bid on it.
1: Nah.
2: And see if having things like that in your house, like, I don't know how that would excite somebody.
1: Yeah.
2: To just be like, look at this ball. You see it? Like, it's behind glass or something.
1: Well, and that it's not like it was a championship winning thing.
2: I know.
1: It's just a grand slam.
2: I know.
1: Yeah.
2: Anyway, we'll end it with this. Stephen Colbert. Tonight is the final late night show for Stephen Colbert. It is happening tonight. He's had the show since 2015. I thought it was longer than that. Mm-hmm. But no. So he also has not revealed who will be on the actual last episode yet, so we don't know, but they have teased that it will be a star-studded celebration with surprises and surprise musical guests as well, but nothing has been publicly listed. So if you stay up that late and you watch it, I've never watched one of those shows live in my life.
1: No, not really. It's too late.
2: It's too late, but tomorrow morning, I bet there's going to be a lot. Like, you're going to see it all over the internet tomorrow morning. You're going to see clips of whoever the musical guest is. I love that they're able to keep it hush, though, because they're probably going to have a lot of good guests on.
1: Well, we'll take a look tomorrow.
2: Yeah.
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3: QEW4 area-bound at Ridgemount Road. Construction is blocking the right lane. Thompson Road on ramp 24 area-bound QEW closed. And 4 area-bound at Gilmore. Construction is blocking the right lane. That's also affecting the westbound Gilmore on ramp to the 4 area-bound QEW, which is shut. Opposite direction, Concession Road ramp to Toronto-bound QEW is closed down. Bertie on ramp to Toronto-bound QEW, right lane blocked there. And Toronto-bound at Gilmore. Construction blocking the right lane. That's also affecting the eastbound Gilmore on ramp to Toronto-bound QEW, which is also closed. 406 remains good this morning. That's running well. 405, 420 and Highway 58 incident and volume free. 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
1: Can we get real?
0: Let's always be real.
1: Can we be real? Can we get real for a minute here?
0: Mm-hmm.
1: Okay, your pal Mel went shopping yesterday, specifically looking for shorts. Now, I spent a lot of my life not wearing shorts just because I found them really uncomfortable. I felt like they were like too revealing. And then the older I got, the more I was like, I don't care. I'm hot. I need to wear shorts.
0: Mm-hmm.
1: Short shopping for a woman is very different than short shopping for a man. I see my husband all the time. He doesn't even try them on. He'll just like grab them and be like, oh, those look good. And I'll just grab them and bring them home. He knows his size. He knows the length is going to be fine. But for a woman, there are so many different variations of shorts. And I've realized shorts are so short for women. There are no shorts that come like right above the knee or like even in between like the knee and the hip. Everything right now is like so high up in shorts. And I wanted to throw it out there to the ladies listening. Can you text in and tell me where I can get a decent pair of shorts that isn't going to like show my entire body?
0: Booty, booty, booty.
1: Yeah, thank you.
0: Yeah.
1: Yeah, because everything right now is, and then you got to worry not only about the length of the short, but then where they sit on your waist. Are they low rise? Are they medium rise? Are they high rise? Are they stretchy? Are they button fly? Are they zip fly? There are so many different variations of shorts, and the majority of them out there, I'm just going to throw it up. I think they're inappropriate to wear, for myself anyway. They're not comfortable. All right. They're really short. So
0: I feel bad because you've put so much thought into this, where, and you're 100% right. Guys like blue shorts. Yeah. I like blue.
1: Yeah.
0: That's it. You might be overthinking. Now, I understand, like, with the revealing or how much you want to show.
1: Yeah, I don't need to show my entire inner thigh. I really don't. When I sit down, it looks like I'm wearing underwear.
0: Okay.
1: If I put on any pair of shorts right now that they are selling, I was at the Penn Center yesterday, and I went to a few different stores, and I tried on the shorts, and I'm like, if I sat down in these at work, it would look like I was wearing underwear. There would be no shorts.
0: It's not a good look.
1: No, it's not. It's not. It's not appropriate for the workplace. Leslie, I know it's just me and you, but
0: yeah. Leslie texted in. Hey, have you ever thought of getting a skort? Skorts are nice.
1: Yeah, can you tell me where I can get a good skort? Like, I was even in Old Navy, which I'm like, Old Navy is usually pretty good. Like, they have some decent sizes.
0: Yeah.
1: And they're a little bit more like, I don't want to say reserved because I'm not even looking for anything like that.
0: Mm-hmm.
1: I want something that's a good proportion.
0: Yeah.
1: And that isn't too short.
0: Other texters, I agree, Melanie. It's so hard to find shorts that are not too short or too long, but
1: yeah.
0: I have had some success at Giant Tiger.
1: Oh, Giant Tiger. Okay. I have not
0: Costco.
1: Been there. But that's a great point because a lot of them, if they're not too short, they're too long.
0: Yeah.
1: Like they go down to my knee and I'm like, okay, well, I don't need to cover that much up.
0: Couple people saying Costco.
1: Costco.
0: Get yourself some Kirkland shorts.
1: Costco? Do they have change rooms at Costco?
0: I don't know.
1: They don't. I need to try everything. I'm one of those people.
0: I just wear biker shorts. They have the length right in the description. I always get it 9 inches long.
1: 9 inches? Okay. I have to remember that because like I'm bad. I was in, I went to so many stores yesterday and one store, can't remember which one it was that I was in, but everything was either 2.5 inches or 4 inches.
0: Okay.
1: That's insane.
0: Other texters, Golfland, Marks, try Reitman's. Reitman's? Reitman's, Reitman's.
1: Reitman's?
0: Reitman's.
1: Okay.
0: Reitman's.
1: There's a Reitman's down on 4th Ave, actually. I should go in there. Somebody said Aritzia as well, but I find Aritzia's even short. So okay, thank you for all of these marks as well. Golfland, never thought to go in there.
0: Another one for Costco. Great shorts, stylish, comfortable.
1: What?
0: You gotta go to Costco and get yourself eight pounds of mango and six pairs of shorts.
1: But you can't try them on. So I'd have to just buy them, try them at home, and then return them if they don't work.
0: Just hold them up against your body.
1: Curtis.
0: That's what I do.
1: Yeah, well, okay. You and all the guys can do that. Girls cannot do that.
0: Another text was saying, just wear your underwear. It's probably longer than the shorts now. If you're wearing some boxers, you can come in some boxers. I mean,
1: Honestly, though.
0: I don't want you to, but if you're comfortable, I'm going to support you. You're my buddy.
1: Here's the thing. It's just you and I in here. But at the same time, like, I want to, you got to be comfortable.
0: You got to.
1: And I don't mind the short shorts. I think they look good on, I think they look good. Whatever makes you comfortable, I'm not comfortable wearing them.
0: Someone else saying, Costco, no dressing rooms, but you can go and take them into the bathroom, try them on, and then return them.
1: Oh, that's a really good call.
0: It's got a lot of texts.
1: You guys are so smart. See, this is why I wanted to throw this out there, because I knew. I'm like, my girls are going to have my back on this one.
0: I love this.
1: Because they are so short.

0: The current outbreak involves a rare strain in the Democratic Republic of Congo and neighboring Uganda, where hundreds of suspected cases have been reported. A driving instructor has been charged with sexual assault in Niagara. Police say they became aware of allegations of an incident that took place during a driving lesson last Friday. Investigating officers learn the suspect owns a driving school and is employed as a driving instructor for four other driving schools across the region. 37-year-old Nitin Peter Bennis of Niagara Falls was arrested and charged. 12 bears have been moved off Marineland's property in Niagara Falls. Marineland says the black bears are going to the Wild Animal Sanctuary in Colorado. The sanctuary sits on a massive property and cares for nearly 1,000 large carnivores, including bears, lions, and tigers. In sports, the Blue Jays beat the Yankees 2-1. 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
2: QEW 4 area bound at Ridgemount Road. Construction's blocking the right lane. Thompson Road on ramp 2, 4 area bound at QEW closed. And 4 area bound at Gilmore. Construction's blocking the right lane there. That unfortunately is causing the westbound Gilmore on ramp 2, the 4 area bound QEW to be shut. Concession Road ramp to Toronto bound QEW shut. Bertie on ramp to Toronto bound QEW right lane blocked there. 406 is looking good in both directions. 405, 420 and Highway 58 continue to run incident and volume free this morning. 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I'm Giles Tingey. That's your Dream 105.7 traffic.
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0: Dream 105.7, it is 7:36 with Curtis and Melanie in the morning. It is time now for our game of the day up for grabs. How about four tickets to go and check out the Niagara River Lions as they take on the Victoria Bandits May 29th at the Meridian Center?
1: Amazing prize. We are playing a game today. It is called Curtis and Melanie's Hot Goss.
2: Hot Goss.
1: And we have the question ready for you. It is entertainment related.
0: Mm-hmm.
1: It's also kind of annoying.
0: Today's is.
1: I'm sorry. We're sorry in advance, yes. But we've got to do it, okay? Yep. So be caller 10 right now to play 905-685-1057.

0: 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It is 7:39 with Curtis and Melanie in the morning. We're playing our game of the day, and joining us on the phone is Ashley in St. Catharines. Good morning.
1: Good morning.
2: Ashley, how are you on this fabulous Thursday?
1: I'm awake and I'm motivated.
2: Yes.
0: Wow.
2: Yes.
0: I'm 0 for 2 on those.
2: What a great answer to that question.
0: Yeah.
2: Awake, motivated, ready to get through the day. We're going to help you get there. We are starting your day off right with some amazing prize.
0: Mm-hmm. Four tickets to go check out the Niagara River Lions. That game is May 29th as they take on the Victoria Bandits at the Meridian Center.
2: Yep.
1: All right.
2: Ashley, let's do this, okay? We're playing a game. It's called Hot Goss.
0: Hot Goss.
2: Are you ready for your question?
1: Hot goss, yes.
2: Okay.
0: Hot goss.
2: I don't think that you're even going to need the multiple choice for this one, but if you need it, let me know, okay?
1: Okay.
2: All right. What female singer has just nicknamed her boyfriend True Daddy?
1: True?
0: True Daddy.
2: True Daddy. Do you need the multiple choice?
0: We'll give you multiple choice if you need it.
1: Oh, is that? My guess would be Katy Perry, but
0: Katy Perry, yeah. Indeed.
2: Yes.
0: Yes, that's correct.
1: Okay.
0: Former Prime Minister Justin Trudeau the nickname True Daddy, and I'm here on record saying that is gross.
1: Oh, that's weird.
0: It's weird. See, I would go weird and gross.
2: Yeah, I would have said weird too.
0: And this is nothing political. This is just as personalities. Mm. I love Katy Perry's music. As a person, I find her a little.
2: Yeah.
0: But that's so gross. That is just yucky. Can we all agree that that's yucky?
2: It's weird, right, Ashley?
1: Yeah. I've seen them both in the past, actually, in different experiences, but never pictured them together.
2: No, never. And also, if you're going to have some sort of nickname like that, just, like, keep it to yourself.
0: Yeah.
2: We don't need to hear it.
0: No.
2: I wish I didn't know that.
0: The nice thing that I will say, even though I'm not a fan of either person as human beings, is that she did say that he is the love of her life.
2: Wow. Oh, that's nice.
0: Yeah, you got to give them
2: that.
0: Yeah,
2: I'm happy for her. That's great.
1: That is sweet.
0: I got to tell you, though, he had a real opportunity in that relationship where she, like, you know, first tries out the pet name, which you kind of do with your partners.
2: Mm.
0: He had an opportunity. She's like, hey, True Daddy. He had a real opportunity to go, don't. That's gross.
2: Yeah.
0: And he didn't. He didn't.
2: Yeah.
0: Shut it down.
2: Simmer down. It's fresh, though. It's new. It's all new. So he's probably just like, sure. And who knows what he's calling her.
1: I don't think I want to know.
0: No, me neither. I think the whole thing's yucky, but the non-yucky thing is that you're going to see the Niagara River Lions.
1: Yes, awesome.
2: Yay.
0: Awesome. Thank you so much for listening to Dream. We appreciate you.
1: I appreciate you, too. Thank you.
0: All right, have
2: Bye,
0: a wonderful
2: Ashley.
0: Day.
2: She says shut it down. That was great.
0: Shut it down. That's not a good nickname. Got me

0: 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It is 7:46 with Curtis and Melanie in the morning. As always, we love it when you're a part of the show. Always feel free to text in 905-685-1057. Melanie, I want to see if this is a universal thing, if it's just a guy thing, or if it's just a Curtis thing. So feel free to chime in on this. I'm going to turn 42 here in a few months. It's coming up.
1: Yeah.
0: And I'll tell you this much. Every time I walk past a balloon, a rock, or a stick, I have to either kick it or pick it up.
1: Oh, my goodness.
0: You're walking past. My wife's birthday was just a couple days ago.
1: Okay.
0: And we had all the balloons decorated and stuff.
1: Yeah, yeah, yeah.
0: You walk by a balloon that's on the floor, you're kicking it, right?
1: If it's in my way.
0: You're on your 5K a day walk. You're kicking that rock if it's in your path, right? You walk by a stick, you're picking up that stick. I'm like, that's a good stick.
1: Ooh.
0: Is it a universal thing?
1: Ooh.
0: Is it a boy thing? Or is it just a Curtis thing?
1: Okay. I am not kicking sticks or rocks. Even if I'm outside walking and I see one on the sidewalk.
0: You don't pick up the stick?
1: Never. I would never touch anything on the ground. No.
0: You don't kick the rocks when you walk past them?
1: No.
0: You're walking past a balloon. You had a party. You walk past a balloon. You're not going to kick it?
1: Okay.
0: Kick around, like play a little keepy uppy.
1: Balloon, maybe. And if my kids are around, yeah. But I don't inherently need. I don't have the need to kick something. I'm gonna say I think this might be a Curtis thing.
0: This might be a Curtis thing.
1: But I don't want to just say that.
0: Yeah.
1: Because I feel like it could also be a guy thing to just kick stuff.
0: Yeah, you got to kick the thing when you walk past the rock or the balloon.
1: No, I don't think you do.
0: Based on the early texts, it may be a Curtis thing. Curtis, it's a Curtis thing. This texter, my husband's name is also Curtis, and he kicks rocks and sticks all the time.
1: Okay, so
0: is this inherently a Curtis thing?
1: I don't know. I can tell you I do not feel that way. I know you have your quirks.
0: Oh, I've got a couple.
1: You got the Curtis quirks?
0: If I ever move, I'm moving to Albuquerque. Because occasionally I'll be quirky. Sorry, that's so stupid. That's an old Simpsons reference.
1: Okay. I was like, please tell me that was a reference from somewhere. And you didn't just come up with that. I don't know. But also, like, it feels like boys would do this. But, like, young boys, not grown men.
0: Turning 42 here. I'm still kicking those balloons. Still kicking the rocks. Picking up sticks. It's totally a boy thing, not just a Curtis thing. My husband will do the same thing.
1: Okay. Oh, no. We just got a text. Here you go. No, I do it too. Girl here, 49.
0: You gotta kick the balloon, the rock, and pick up the sticks.
1: Okay. This person says, I think it's a boy and a dog thing.
0: Ooh, look at this stick I got.
1: My son does this, and also my golden retriever.
0: It's definitely a Curtis and a Buffalo Bill fan thing. 100% go Pats. That's fine. We're just talking about kicking rocks and kicking balloons.
1: You know, I'm glad you found like two other people out there that also do this.
0: It's interesting that the name Curtis did show up more than once,
1: though.
0: Yeah,
1: that's true. That's true.
0: Well, keep that in mind if you're expecting.
1: I do like a good game of keepy-uppy.
0: Yeah.
1: I'll give you that. I do like getting a balloon and playing keepy-uppy. That is fun.
0: Another texter saying, I can't resist a good balloon. Thank you. So I'm getting a little support on this.
1: You know what? You were talking about hacky sacks the other day and how they're coming back to playgrounds. So I bought my daughters a hacky sack and I tried to keep, I couldn't keep it up once.
0: My son was playing hacky sack yesterday in the yard. His buddy
1: brought one. He's probably so good at it.
0: No, not really.
1: Oh. And you'd have a lot more luck with a balloon.
0: Okay, one final one. Speaking for a lady here, we got more coming in. I definitely kick all the balloons. Mm. You got to keep playing.
1: Okay. Albuquerque is a Looney Tunes thing.
0: Yeah.
1: Bugs Bunny would always say, I knew I should have had that right turn at Albuquerque. Thanks, Peter.
0: That's right. Love that. Yep. And that speaking for a lady, definitely kicking the balloon, says at 40 years old. So
1: All right. There
0: you go. Enjoy. Kick the balloons. Pick up the sticks. Mm-hmm. Kick the rocks.
1: Mm-hmm.
0: We only live once.
2: Dream 105.7 traffic. QEW 4 area bound at Ridgemount Road. Construction's blocking the right lane. Thompson Road on ramp 2, 4 area bound at QEW closed. And 4 area bound at Gilmore. Construction's blocking the right lane there. That unfortunately is causing the westbound Gilmore on ramp to the 4 area bound QEW to be shut. Concession Road ramp to Toronto bound QEW shut. Bertie on ramp to Toronto bound QEW right lane blocked there. 406 is looking good in both directions. 405, 420 and Highway 58 continue to run incident and volume free this morning. 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
1: Good morning. It is 8 o'clock on your Thursday. Coming up, another chance for you to win 4 tickets and treats to Landmark Cinemas with Curtis and Melanie's Masterpiece Theater.
2: Yeah, we've got a good one. We're going to act out a scene for you today. You just have to guess the movie, and you're going to win the prize.
1: There you go. Stay with it. We'll get to it in three songs.
0: CHRE. Dream.

0: Dream 105.7, it is 8:13 with Curtis and Melanie in the morning. It is time to keep the winning going this morning with Curtis and Melanie's Masterpiece Theater.
1: Yes, it is. We're going to act out a scene from a movie for you. You have to guess what movie it is.
0: Yep.
1: And you're going to win tickets and treats to Landmark Cinema.
0: Four tickets and treats.
1: Yeah.
0: Yeah. Now, I am going to say this. The movie that we've chosen today is very near and dear to Melanie and myself. I'm not giving hints here, but it's a very specific person that's going to get this right.
1: Yeah, that's right. I feel like you're probably going to be in the age range of like 35 and 50, maybe.
0: Oh, I'd even go lower. 45.
1: Yeah. But I don't want to say too much, but my parents would get it. My dad would definitely get
0: okay.
1: it because of me, though.
0: Yes, but you had to have probably grown up in the 90s.
1: Yeah.
0: Been a kid in the 90s. Oh. It's specific, but it's such a great movie.
1: It's
0: I'm rewatching it.
1: It's one of our mutual favorite movies growing up.
0: I'm going to rewatch it this weekend.
1: Okay.
0: All right. Well, here we go. Melanie, when you're ready, action.
1: Action. See you in 10 days. Don't forget to eat your vegetables. Get plenty of rest. Sunscreen.
2: Hey, your mom's got a pretty good arm. I ain't seen the floater pitch since Scuffy McGee.
0: And scene.
1: Okay, your face on the Scuffy McGee looked like his.
0: If you want to take a crack at this, call in right now, 905-685-1057. Yeah, it was a very specific movie. I hope someone got it because that made me laugh so hard. All right, we're going to go to the phones here now this morning.
3: Hi.
0: Good morning, Dream. Who's this? Hello? Oh,
1: no.
0: I think they hung up on us.
1: Oh, my gosh.
0: Good morning, Dream.
3: Good morning.
0: Hey, do you have a guess as to what movie that was?
3: I want to say Angels in Centerfield.
0: Angels in the Outfield is a great guess.
1: No,
0: it's a great movie, but that's not it.
1: You're in the right realm.
0: You're exactly in the right realm.
1: Oh.
0: It is a baseball movie. All right, we're going back to the phones. Good morning, Dream 105.7. Who's this?
3: It's Shauna calling.
0: Shauna, what movie were we acting out?
3: Rookie of the Year.
0: Rookie of the Year! I thought it was going to take 10 minutes to get a winner.
1: Oh. Well,
3: now if you're the right age group, you got it.
1: Yes, well done. Have you rewatched Rookie of the Year?
3: Not recently. It's on our list with my son to watch.
0: Amazing.
1: It holds up. It is still so good in 2026. What a film.
0: It's such a great movie. The other part with Daniel Stern that we could have remember when he gets locked in between the hotel rooms?
3: Yeah.
0: And he's going, okay. Little help. Little help here. It's such a good movie.
1: I'm so happy you got it.
0: Shauna, thank you for listening. I'm just going to throw you on hold for 1 second, okay?
3: Okay.
0: All right, there we go.
1: Scuffy McGee!
2: I ain't seen a floater pitch since Scuffy McGee.
0: Such a good movie. All right, let's take a look at the drive.
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5: QEW for area bound at Ridgemount Road. Construction is blocking the right lane. Thompson Road on ramp to for area bound. QEW closed for area bound at Gilmore. Construction blocking the right lane there also. Unfortunately, that has the westbound Gilmore on ramp to for area bound QEW shut down as well. In the opposite direction, Concession Road ramp to Toronto Bank QEW shut. Bertie on ramp to Toronto Bank QEW right lane is blocked. 406 up to speed in both directions. 405, 420 and Highway 58 looking good this morning. 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

0: did. Dream 105.7, it is 8:25 with Curtis and Melanie in the morning. Melanie, the human body is a strange, weird thing, isn't it?
1: Yeah.
0: Yeah. Well, I've got some creepy facts for you about the human body that you've probably never heard of before.
1: Okay, great.
0: Did you know that bleach tries to turn your hand into soap?
1: What?
0: The process is known as saponification. Essentially, when you're using bleach and it gets on your hand, it's a chemical reaction. It turns the oils and fats in our hand into a form of soap.
1: Whoa.
0: That's why your hand always feels slippery after using bleach.
1: Okay, you gotta use
0: white gloves.
1: You wear gloves.
0: Yeah.
1: Anytime you're using bleach.
0: How about this? You know our spinal cord?
1: Yeah.
0: Do you know what it has the consistency of?
1: This is all gonna creep me out right now.
0: Well, that's
1: now.
0: Why it's called crappy.
1: I'm just
0: creepy.
1: Well,
0: creepy. I apologize.
1: Okay, you said spinal cord. I'm straightening up my back right now.
0: Yeah.
1: Okay, what?
0: Our spinal cord has a very similar consistency to a banana. Yeah.
1: What?
0: It's basically a soft, rubbery consistency.
1: Are you serious?
0: I am serious.
1: Oh, yeah. My gosh. Okay, I did not know that.
0: Did you know your internal organs can be itchy? Yeah. They can produce itch-like sensations, either because the itch receptors activate pain neurons or other things. So your kidneys, your liver, your thyroid, you can actually have itchy organs.
1: Whoa.
0: Yeah.
1: So if you're like itching in certain areas of your body, if you like get an itch like in your kidney area, that could just be because they're actually itchy.
0: I think the actual kidneys get itchy.
1: Yeah,
0: yeah.
1: And you're like trying to scratch it. Right?
0: Yeah, maybe. Yeah. Did you know that earwax is actually a type of sweat?
1: No.
0: Yes. It's produced by modified sweat glands in your ear canal, and then it gets mixed, obviously, with the oily secretions.
1: Wow, this is gross.
0: This one's not gross. This one's cool.
1: Okay.
0: Did you know that our human bodies actually emit light?
1: Yes.
0: Yeah. It's a faint light known as ultra-weak photon emission.
1: Otherwise known as aura.
0: Ooh.
1: Wait a minute. What did you just say?
0: What?
1: Say it again. What it's called.
0: Ultra weak photon emission.
1: Oh, I thought it
0: would spell out aura.
1: Yeah.
0: Not even close.
1: I was like, can you imagine if aura is the acronym for that, like, crazy? That would have blown.
0: That would have been so crazy.
1: Yeah, okay, sorry.
0: Did you know that children, specifically young kids, can actually regenerate their fingertips?
1: Whoa.
0: As long as it's, like, if you cut off a chunk. Below, it can't be below the fingernail, I believe.
1: Okay.
0: But kids will actually grow back bone, skin, and muscle.
1: Wow.
0: But it only works for kids.
1: That's cool.
0: Isn't that cool?
1: Yeah.
0: And this one's kind of creepy to end it. Make sure you get your vitamin C, everyone, because old scars, think of where you have scars on your body.
1: I have a scar, yeah.
0: Old scars can reopen due to a lack of vitamin C.
1: What?
0: Yes.
1: Ew.
0: Well, not you. It's kind of neat.
1: I love how I'm like, I have a scar. I have quite a few.
0: Yeah.
1: Do you have scars?
0: Oh, yeah.
1: I've got scars.
0: I got scars. So go and have a glass of orange juice is what I'm saying.
1: Okay. All right.

0: dress on.
1: It's Headlines with Curtis and Melanie.
2: Sunshine today with a high of 14 degrees. Here's a look at your headlines. Provincial health officials say one person is being tested for Ebola after recent travel to a region affected by an outbreak in Central Africa. The patient is in hospital and undergoing tests for Ebola and several other infectious diseases as a precaution. This as an Air France flight bound for the U.S. was diverted to Montreal due to American flight restrictions. The current outbreak involves a rare strain in the Democratic Republic of Congo and neighboring Uganda, where hundreds of suspected cases have been reported. A driving instructor has been charged with sexual assault in Niagara. Police say they became aware of allegations of an incident that took place during a driving lesson last Friday. Investigating officers learned the suspect owns a driving school and is employed as a driving instructor for four other driving schools across the region. 37-year-old Nitin Peter Bennis of Niagara Falls was arrested and charged. 12 bears have been moved off Marineland's property in Niagara Falls. Marineland says the black bears are going to the Wild Animal Sanctuary in Colorado. The sanctuary sits on a massive property and cares for nearly 1,000 large carnivores, including bears, lions, and tigers. In sports, the Blue Jays beat the Yankees 2-1. 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
3: QEW 4 area bound at Ridgemount Road. Construction still blocking the right lane there. Thompson Road on ramp 2, 4 area bound QEW closed. And 4 area bound at Gilmore. Construction's blocking the right lane. That's also affecting the westbound Gilmore on ramp 2, the 4 area bound QEW, which is shut. In the other direction, Concession Road ramp to Toronto bound QEW closed. Bertie on ramp to Toronto bound QEW, right lane blocked there. And Toronto bound at Gilmore. Construction's blocking the right lane. 406 continues to run well in both directions this morning. 405, 420 and Highway 58. 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I'm Giles Tingey. 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
1: Yo, I ain't seen you in a minute.

0: with you. 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
1: All right, the internet's losing it again. Mm-hmm. I saw this yesterday. This is the great debate. We know that Dunkin' Donuts plans to open hundreds of locations starting later this year, early next year.
0: Mm-hmm.
1: We're going to get a whole bunch of them. Now, people on the internet have decided to put Dunkin' Donuts up against Tim Hortons.
0: Right.
1: In terms of what's better in as a whole, but also specific menu items, which is better.
0: Okay.
1: Now, I don't recall. Like, I think that when I was in the States a few times, I have gotten a Dunkin' Donuts, like, coffee.
0: Yeah.
1: But that's pretty much it. And it was just, like, your basic coffee. Like, there wasn't anything special about it.
0: Yeah.
1: I've never eaten at a Dunkin' Donuts, but these are the items that they're putting up against each other. So they're doing, like, just black coffee.
0: Yep.
1: Just like their black coffee, which is better. They're doing their iced coffee as well. They say Tim Hortons' version is famously sweet.
0: Mm-hmm.
1: Dunkin's is more classic iced coffee style, which I actually like more.
0: Me too.
1: So I'm going to have to try that.
0: Yes.
1: Also, the Timbits. So the donuts and the donut holes. So Tim Hortons has Timbits, obviously.
0: Yep.
1: Dunkin' Donuts has Munchkins.
0: Yes.
1: Is that what they're called?
0: I think so.
1: Okay. So people are saying that Tim Hortons' Timbits are better than Munchkins. When it comes to classic donuts, people often compare the Tim Hortons Boston Cream, which is the best donut of all time,
0: yeah,
1: or the Apple Fritter against Dunkin's traditional glazed or filled donuts,
0: okay,
1: which I don't know what they're called, but it looks like Tim Hortons has won in that category as well. Where Tim Hortons did not win was the breakfast sandwiches. People are saying
0: people love the Dunkin' Brekkie Sammies.
1: Yeah, the cheese, egg, bacon, or ham.
0: Yep.
1: They're saying Dunkin's is better, but like, why?
0: We're gonna have to taste test.
1: Also, the hash browns and wraps.
0: Mm-hmm.
1: They do a Dunkin' Donuts version of those as well.
0: Yeah,
1: like the farmer's wrap. Is that what it's called, Tim Hortons?
0: Yes.
1: Yeah, so they do a Dunkin' version of that as well. So I don't know. I feel people are doing like taste tests on the internet right now because in the States, obviously, they have both.
0: Mm-hmm.
1: But I do find that Tim Hortons is better in Canada than it is in the States.
0: I would agree with that. I've had Timmy's in like, even in like, it's weird because even in Western New York and you're like, it's not the same.
1: I had a Tim Hortons coffee and breakfast sandwich when I was visiting my family there in South Carolina.
0: Yeah.
1: And it was not good. I was like, this is not Tim Hortons, guys. Because they were like, we don't remember Tim's being like this. They used to live in Canada.
0: Yeah.
1: And they're like, Tim's was always the best, but here it's bad. And I'm like, it is bad.
0: Well, I will just say I'm excited for Dunkin' to come up. I've heard people, and this is certainly not a political thing, but some people are like, we got it. You know, Dunkin' thinks this American company is going to come up and take over Tim Hortons. You got another thing coming. And I'm like, Tim Hortons has been American owned for like 15 years. It's just another company coming and investing in Canada, creating jobs in Canada and giving us delicious treats.
1: That's good. I mean, I've heard the opposite where people are like bashing Tim Hortons and being like, oh, it's about time we got Dunkin' here. It's way better than Tim Hortons. That's what I keep hearing.
0: We can't ever have nice things.
1: No. And I'm not putting them. To me, they're separate entities. Like Dunkin' Donuts is very like brown and orange.
0: Yep.
1: And like they don't believe in vegetables.
0: Good.
1: And Tim Hortons does.
0: Sometimes.
1: All the time. Anything I get from Tim Hortons, there's a vegetable in it.
0: That's fair points.
1: Yeah.
0: I'm looking forward to the iced coffee.
1: Yeah, I'd like to try that without all of the sweetener in it, which, by the way, you can go to Tim Hortons and get an iced coffee and ask for no sweetener. Just throwing that out there.
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3: QEW4 area bound at Ridgemount Road. Construction blocking the right lane. Thompson Road on ramp to 4 area bound. QEW is closed. And 4 area bound at Gilmore. Construction blocking the right lane there also. In the opposite direction, Concession Road ramp to Toronto bound. QEW is shut. Bertie on ramp to Toronto bound. QEW has the right lane blocked. And Toronto bound at Gilmore. Construction blocking the right lane there also. 406 continues to run well this morning. No incidents or volume to report in either direction. 405, 420 and Highway 58 looking good. 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
1: QEW 4 area bound at Ridgemount Road. Construction blocking the right lane. Thompson Road on ramp to 4 area bound. QEW is closed at 4 area bound at Gilmore. Construction blocking the right lane there also. In the opposite direction, Concession Road ramp to Toronto bound. QEW is shut. Bertie on ramp to Toronto bound. QEW has the right lane blocked. And Toronto bound at Gilmore. Construction blocking the right lane there also. 406 continues to run well this morning. No incidents or volume to report in either direction. 405, 420 and Highway 58 looking good. 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
1: I can see but you when you dance, dance, dance.
0: She's got away. Making your day fly by.

0: Dream 105.7, it is 9:09 with Curtis and Melanie in the morning. Melanie, plastic surgeons are really, really frustrated these days.
1: Oh, no.
0: With what they're calling AI face. More and more plastic surgeons, more and more people who are looking at getting cosmetic surgery, which, by the way, you do you. I think it's great if it makes you happy and feels good about yourself.
1: Yeah.
0: That's great.
1: Yeah.
0: But people are going to AI for inspiration and looks on how they want their face to get shaped.
1: Yikes.
0: Or the work that they would like to get done. They're going into the plastic surgery, for a consult on what they'd like to get done. And the surgeons are going, first of all, this is physically impossible.
1: Mm.
0: And second of all, it's very dangerous for you.
1: Right.
0: So it's just another sign that AI is not reality.
1: Not if you're Lindsay Lohan, though.
0: She looks great.
1: She went in and was like, I want to look like this. And they were like, absolutely. You know what? I think that we've gotten completely out of control when it comes to AI and needing to look a certain way.
0: Totally.
1: And feeling like we have to change.
0: Totally.
1: This drastically in order to feel good about ourselves.
0: Totally.
1: I like the AI one where you can put in different pictures of you with different haircuts or hair colors.
0: Yeah.
1: To see like what you think would look good when you go into the salon and you say, you know, I never thought that I could pull off a red bob, but AI showed me that I could, and yeah, I kind of want to do it.
0: But there's a big difference between getting a haircut
1: exactly,
0: and, you know, restructuring your jaw,
1: yeah,
0: or cheekbones or whatever it may be, right?
1: Right. If you feel like you need to get some work done to your face to feel better about yourself, feel more confident, more beautiful, more empowered, absolutely do it. But don't go to the extent of feeling like you need to look like a robot.
0: That's it.
1: Because we are human and our little imperfections are what make us beautiful and unique and stand out.
0: Totally.
1: Keep those things.
0: Well, and let's keep it based in reality. It's the gap between what a real human looks like and what the beauty standards are set at. You know what I mean? It's
1: yeah,
0: like, let's meet in the middle.
1: Well, it's like, I think about that actress from The White Lotus, the one with the teeth that stick out a little bit.
0: Right.
1: And how she said, you know, she could very easily go and get her teeth fixed, but she loves that it's something about her that's unique, that stands out.
0: Totally.
1: And I love that. I love that message. I think that needs to happen more, especially in Hollywood right now.
0: Yeah.
1: Stop making people feel like they need to look like perfect picture, like AI.
0: Yeah, exactly.
1: No.
0: Yes.
1: You are beautiful the way you are.
0: Oh, wait. Keep talking
1: you
0: about how...
1: You are beautiful in every single way. Are you going to play this song?
0: Don't you think?
1: Don't look at

0: Dream 105.7, it is 919 with Curtis and Melanie in the morning.
1: Okay, I feel like we have talked about this before, but a new study has just shown that skipping is a more effective workout than running.
0: Now, by skipping, you mean skipping jumping. With a rope, not sauntering down the street on your run doing that. Can you even skip anymore? Have you seen those videos? I'm sorry. I'm totally taking this off. Have you seen the videos of guys who haven't skipped? And they're like, do you still remember how to skip?
1: No,
0: and they like fall. They just can't skip. They totally forgot how to skip.
1: I need to watch that immediately. You know my favorite person, Jack Black? He does the best skip of all time.
0: The funniest skip of all time. Sorry.
1: And you know what's so sweet? My daughters both skip.
0: It's the funnest.
1: They skip. And they don't even know they're doing it. It's just like, what?
0: Happy.
1: It's just joy.
0: It's the best.
1: It's the act of joy.
0: But you're talking
1: with
0: talking a
1: rope. I'm talking jump rope. Okay.
0: Yeah.
1: I'm talking jump rope, not skipping. Okay, so jumping rope burns about 16 calories per minute.
0: Wow.
1: Running burns about 12.
0: Wow.
1: So it's a better workout. So basically,
0: it's 25% more.
1: 10 minutes of jumping rope equals about 30 minutes of jogging.
0: Wow.
1: And I'm not talking sprinting. Like if you're a runner and you know, you can run like a kilometer in like 3 minutes. Like,
0: yeah.
1: This is not for you. This is for people that like are jogging.
0: Yeah.
1: Okay. You can just get yourself a jumping rope.
0: Mm-hmm.
1: And you can just jump rope.
0: Yeah.
1: And do it in the third of the time that you'd be out there running and burn more calories.
0: Does it count for doing like the double dutch? Like when you know, with the big long ones?
1: I think no.
0: No, it'd have to be a personal skipping rope.
1: That's right. Yeah. It's a better full body and core workout as well.
0: Mm.
1: It's also easier on the body than running.
0: Interesting. I would have thought it would have like the same or similar impacts on your knees in particular.
1: No, you have to be doing it properly though.
0: Oh,
1: like
0: okay.
1: You have to make sure you're doing it right. Also, it improves cardio faster.
0: Wow.
1: It boosts coordination and brain engagement. And like we talked about, it's super time efficient as well. You can do it for like 10 minutes. 10 minutes is all you need. But it's hard.
0: It is hard. You got to be coordinated to do it.
1: You have to be really coordinated. And also, it's like your heart pounds like fast.
0: Yeah.
1: Like it's like really like boom, boom, boom, boom when you're doing it, more so than running.
0: Yeah.
1: The endurance.
0: That's it.
1: Man, I'm going to immediately look up videos of men trying to skip.
0: Oh, it's so
1: funny. That's my to-do. It's the first thing I'm going to do. I cannot wait.
0: We're going to do it right now.

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Yes, the perfect song to wake up to. That's for sure. Dream 105.7. Good morning, it's Kayla. And I'm hoping you've had a good start to your Thursday. Don't you just love these four-day weeks? Ooh, I love them so much. Tomorrow is Friday, which means the weekend is oh so close. And guess what I have coming up later in the show, in the noon hour, wink, wink. The final pair of tickets for you to see Cat's Eye. They are taking over TD Coliseum November 21st. And I have the last pair of tickets to give away. Will that pair be yours? I don't know. We'll just have to wait and see. Again, next chance to win coming up in the noon hour. Right now, I Like Me Better. It's on Dream. Good morning.

Just a heads up, it's all about the Great Wolf Lodge Charity Car Wash, which is happening this morning if you're going to be in or around the area. Good news, you still have some time. So Great Wolf Lodge, along with the Niagara Falls Fire Association, Firefighters Association, and the Niagara Regional Police Service, they are once again hosting the annual Charity Car Wash for Kids. Proceeds will go to Kristen French Child Advocacy Center Niagara and Ronald McDonald House Hamilton. So like I said, if you're going to be in or around the area, you still have some time to head on over. We have our dream team there right now. If you are not already following us on Instagram, even Facebook, do so. And plus, check out all the amazing video footage that they've captured this entire morning. So the cost, $120 for 4 water park passes or $280 for a one-night stay, including 2 days of water park play. So yeah, it's all about the Great Wolf Lodge Charity Car Wash happening right now. So if you're in that area, head on over. Hang out with the dream team and let's go. It's Dream 105.7. Good morning.

Hey, good morning. It's Kayla. Lots of sunshine coming our way today. It's going to be another gorgeous, gorgeous day, that's for sure. Getting up to 13 degrees, so it's not going to be all that warm. But you know what? We have the sunshine. I'll take it. Right now, we're sitting at 10 degrees, but it feels more like 7. Demi Lovato with Heart Attack. It's on Dream 105.7.

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0: Niagara.

Hey, good morning, it's Kayla. This is really interesting. If you haven't heard, Shania Twain is coming out with another new album. This one is her 7th studio album. It's titled Little Miss Twain, and it officially drops on July 24th. And it's different. It's different than what we've been hearing in the last how many years, because this certain project, it's basically like an autobiography in so many ways, because she's paying tribute to her youth, her roots, and her teenage years when she grew up in Northern Ontario. And this is before her music career took off. So I've been a fan of Shania since I was in grade school. So I know all about her life. I do have her memoir. I know everything there is to know about Shania. So if you are even somewhat familiar of what it was like for her to, growing up in Northern Ontario, then you have an idea of what this album is going to sound like. So yeah, new album, 7th studio album, Little Miss Twain, officially drops July 24th. That don't impress me much. Dream 105.7. Good morning.

You know, I wonder if Bruno Mars is going to be performing that song when he touches down in Toronto. So he's going to be taking over Rogers Stadium for 5 shows. And his first official show kicks off on Saturday. So we have to celebrate. We have to celebrate Bruno Mars. So throughout the day tomorrow, right here on Dream, you're going to hear some of your favorite Bruno favorites. And then we're also, to help you get ready for the show, if you are going to see him Saturday or Sunday or both, I don't know how you live your life, but we're going to get you pumped for the show by playing Bruno all throughout the day, Saturday and Sunday. So yeah, get ready. There's going to be a lot of Bruno Mars coming your way right here on Dream 105.7.

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Yes, good morning, it's Kayla. There's no denying that some people treat the bathroom like their very own private sanctuary. I mean, going to the washroom, that's your time, right? You're in a room and doing whatever. So here's the thing. While some people treat the bathroom like a private sanctuary, others apparently treat it like an open concept living room. And we've seen commercials, right? We've seen movie clips. We've seen commercials where people just walk in and out of the washroom. Doesn't matter who's doing what. So there's this new online poll. And this poll asked people if they lock the bathroom door. And the results actually might shock you a bit. So coming up, we're going to go through this bathroom poll. But first, here's Tate McRae with She's All I Want to Be, Dream 105.7.

This actually, oh, you gotta love the internet. This actually made me laugh because there's a new poll online, and this poll asked people if they lock the bathroom door. I know, you're probably thinking like, well, what kind of poll is this? Well, it's kind of interesting because you have a group of people who treat the bathroom like a private sanctuary, even if they live alone. And then you have others that treat it like this open concept kind of room where, you know, you're doing your thing and then people are just flying by doing their thing. So according to this poll, 34% say that they always lock the door. Just 34%. 32% only lock it if guests are over. 21% say that they never lock it, even when other people are in the house. And 11% admitted that they don't even shut the door at all. Now, if people are in the home and you don't shut the door while you're in the bathroom, okay, I'm going to question that. But if you live alone, it's okay, right? You know, unless you're scared that Michael Myers is going to be coming through your home. I don't know. But a lot of people tend to not lock it because of kids or pets and how they like to panic because, oh, where's mom? Where's dad? So I get it. But yeah, only 34% say that they always lock the bathroom door. I don't lock it at all. Nope. Charlotte Cardin, The Way We Touch.

Jays. Hopefully they get a win later this evening. They're taking on the Yankees. First pitch goes out at 7:05. Justin Bieber now with Ghost. 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

Dream 105.7, it's Kaylin. Don't forget, coming up next hour, I have one more pair of tickets to give away for you to see Cat's Eye. They're heading back on the road, and they're going to be performing in Hamilton. Yeah. TD Coliseum, November 21st. I want you at the show. Lots of Cat's Eye fans out there. And, of course, I have one more pair of tickets to give away. So, will those tickets be yours? You never know. Keep on listening. Next chance to win coming up next hour. Right now, Flo Rida, Sia, Wild Ones on Dream 105.7.

It's Kayla, mainly sunny this afternoon, getting up to 13 degrees. Right now we're sitting at 10, but it feels more like 7. Panic at the Disco with High Hopes. It's on Dream.

0: Coming up in about 3 minutes, what's trending? And I also have the last pair of tickets to give away for you to see Cat's Eye. And because it's Thursday, it's all about throwback of the day. Oh, it's going to be a busy hour. We're going to have lots of fun. But first, here's Mariah Carey with Heartbreaker on Dream 105.7.
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1: After 2 decades as a correspondent on CBS's News Magazine, Anderson Cooper has signed off from 60 Minutes for the last time. He was hired back in 2007, and he officially ended his run Sunday night. Cooper, who also hosts a news program on CNN, announced in February his plans to leave CBS. While on air, Anderson said, quote, "Things can always evolve and change, and I think that's awesome. And things should evolve and change. But I hope the core of what 60 Minutes is always remains. I think the independence of 60 Minutes has been critical." Throughout the farewell segment, Cooper reminisced about some career highlights, like speaking with Holocaust survivors and even interviewing A-listers, including Lady Gaga and Prince Harry. He also said he hopes the show continues to be a reliable source of investigative journalism. He says, quote, "I think the trust it has with the viewers is critical to the success of 60 Minutes. When you see a 60 Minute story and you're like, that was a really good story, well, it was a good story because it requires time, it requires patience, and it requires money. I hope that's known and honored and valued and continues." And his reasoning for exiting 60 Minutes, well, Cooper said he's leaving the program to spend more time with his young children. However, he will remain as an anchor for CNN. He added, quote, "I hope 60 Minutes is around for when my kids grow up and have kids of their own and they can watch it with their kids." His departure comes at an uncharted time for CBS as the company undergoes several leadership changes. The Garden City Comedy Festival is back for 2026. Things kicked off last night at Spotlight Comedy Club on St. Paul Street. Organizer David Green says the event started back in 2017 and comedy community in Niagara continues to grow. The event features a number of performances, including a fundraiser for Birchway Niagara on Friday night. Saturday night will be the gala night at the Performing Arts Center featuring a number of comics. For more information, visit GardenCityComedyFestival.com. And Taylor Swift is set to perform The Fate of Ophelia for the first time during the Songwriters Hall of Fame induction ceremony, which goes down June 11th in New York City. That's it for What's Trending.
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They are going back out on the road, and they're bringing their tour to Hamilton. Mm-hmm. They are taking over TD Coliseum. That's just what it is. Cat's Eye, TD Coliseum, November 21st. I want you at the show. So I really hope that if you win the tickets in the next couple of minutes, you already have someone in mind that you're going to be taking to the show. Because it's going to be you, your bestie, inside TD Coliseum, November 21st, and you're going to see Cat's Eye up on that big stage. So are you ready to win the final pair of Cat's Eye tickets? I love that the phone is just blowing up right now. I love it. So caller 10 right now, winning Cat's Eye tickets, the final pair. 905-685-1057. Whatever it is that you're doing, stop it and dial 905-685-1057. And good luck. While you text in, or while you call in, here's New One Republic, Need Your Love on Dream 105.7.

0: Farron, I'm just going to keep this simple. Are you a big fan of Cat's Eye?
1: Yeah, I'm calling for my daughter. She's a huge fan.
0: Okay, well, you could tell your daughter that you are caller 10, which means you have scored the final pair of tickets.
1: Oh my God, I'm so invited. You have no idea. Thank you so much.
0: You are very welcome. You and your daughter, you're going to have the best time ever. TD Coliseum, November 21st. Obviously, you know the music. It's just, it just wants to make you get up and dance. That's why I love Cat's Eye so much. Congratulations, final pair of tickets, yours.
1: Oh my God, thank you. This is amazing. Thank you so much.
0: Yay, and congratulations goes out to all of our Cat's Eye winners this week. Unfortunately, I don't have any more tickets left. So congratulations to everyone who scored a pair of tickets. You're going to be off seeing Cat's Eye. I'm jealous. Imagine them performing this song live. Gabriella on Dream 105.7.

0: Throwback of the day.
1: Yeah, it is. We do this each and every Thursday. This is becoming my favorite part of the week because we throw it back. You know, we play songs that you wouldn't normally hear on Dream throughout the day. And of course, I always want to hear from you and what song that you would love for me to play. I mean, you pick it, I play it. That's how Throwback of the Day works. 905-685-1057. That is what Angela did a couple of days ago. Angela texted in and said, I'm turning 40 this year. Any chance we could play a song that turns 40 as well? You pick. Angela, enough said. She has given me total control of picking the throwback of the day. She's turning 40. This song is turning 40. It's Bon Jovi. You Give Love a Bad Name. And it's on Dream 105.7.

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Have you heard about Dream's Business Boost Friday? We've been doing this for some time now, and I love hearing from you. 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

Yeah, I'm not liking this weekend weather. We're going to be getting a whole lot of rain on Saturday, some rain off and on Sunday. Tomorrow, we get some sunshine in, 14 degrees, not a bad way to kick off your weekend. Later this evening, all is clear. It will be a bit chilly on in the overnight because temps will fall down to 8. Right now, mainly sunny, 13 degrees. And I got Britney Spears for you on Dream.

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All right, so let's see what's going on tomorrow morning with Curtis and Melanie. What's going on? I'm Kayla. You're listening to Dream 105.7. And coming up in the AM, you could be winning a four-pack of tickets. Niagara River Lions taking on Vancouver Bandits May 29th, 7 p.m. is when it all goes down. So that's up for grabs, as well as the final four-pack of tickets and treats passes, a night at the movies with Landmark Cinemas. So you can either get your hands on a four-pack of passes, courtesy of our friends over at Landmark Cinemas, or you could walk away with a four-pack of tickets to see Niagara River Lions in action. And because tomorrow is Friday, something else is also up for grabs with Curtis and Melanie. A Lotto Max voucher, thanks to our friends over at OLG. And that bad boy is worth $100. So, whole lot of winning happening tomorrow morning with Curtis and Melanie. Set that alarm. And good luck. Halsey now with Bad at Love. It's Dream 105.7.

If you haven't heard, Taylor Swift is going to be performing this song for the very first time later this month. It's The Fate of Ophelia on Dream.

And if you are interested in that performance of The Fate of Ophelia, which will be Taylor Swift's first time performing, she's going to do this at the Songwriters Hall of Fame induction ceremony, which happens on June 11th in New York City. So some exciting stuff coming our way. And this is awkward because didn't she date John Mayer at one point in time? It's Dream.

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his voice so much. Yeah, Teddy Swims, he can sing to me anytime, any day. All right, so before I get on out of here, I just want to remind you that coming up tomorrow morning, there's a lot happening with Curtis and Melanie. So first things first, they have a 4-pack of tickets and treats passes, courtesy of our friends over at Landmark Cinemas. It's all about a night at the movies. That's up for grabs, as well as tickets, a 4-pack of tickets. So you could see Niagara River Lions in action. May 29th, they take on Vancouver Bandits. That's going to be a hot game. And also up for grabs, tomorrow morning with Curtis and Melanie, a Lotto Max voucher. Thanks to our friends over at OLG. That is worth $100. And would you look at that? Tomorrow is Friday, which means the weekend is oh so close. And of course, Business Boost Fridays. Now, whether you are just starting out or maybe you've had a business for X amount of years, whether it's a business online or it's a storefront, either way, I want to hear from you. I want to talk to you local business owners out there. So whether that's you or you know someone who's a local business owner, text me 905-685-1057. Let me know all about your business and why you think you should be featured. And tomorrow afternoon, I just might call you and have you on the air for Dreams Business Boost Friday. Asta, who is in for Aiko, is coming in next. You're going to hang out with her for the rest of your afternoon. But first, here's some Destiny's Child with Jumpin' Jumpin'. Dream 105.7. Have a good one. Ladies.

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How's the castle built off people you pretend to care about? Just what you wanted. Look at you, cool guy, you got it. I see the parties and diamonds sometimes when I close my eyes. 6 months of torture you sold to some forbidden paradise. I loved you truly. You gotta laugh at the stupid.

Hey there, it's Asta, taking you through the rest of your workday while Aiko has a nice week-long vacation. So how's your day been? Any good stories? Text me anytime, 905-685-1057. I'd love to hear them. It's Preston Pablo, 'cause I do, on Dream.

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Doors open at 5. There is line dancing at Daisy Duke's Boots and Bourbon. And David Lee Roth is taking the stage at Fallsview Casino.

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0: buddy. Okay, there's this viral microtonal band called Angine de Poitrine. They have been blowing up this year online. They wear fully polka-dotted clothing and masks, hide their identity, and one speculation that has been shot down, but I love and will continue to hope that somehow it's true, is that they are Elton John and this next artist, Lady Gaga. Maybe a girl can dream. It's Runway.
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0: You've got one more chance to win your way into the movie of your choice with Snacks at Landmark Cinemas. Tune in tomorrow morning to play the final installment of Curtis and Melanie's Masterpiece Theater. And if you want a good laugh, they've been posting the videos all week on the Dream Instagram page. You got to check them out.
1: As you promised me that I was more than all the miles combined, you might.

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1: Good afternoon. Right now, we have two problems reported on the 40 Dubam QE. First, that Victoria stalled vehicle, and then past Niagara Street, another stalled vehicle there as well. We also have the fire hydrant flushing ongoing throughout Niagara Falls. We are seeing particularly heavy delays on Thorold Stone Road, both directions going through Portage Road, and on Portage Road, south of Thorold Stone Road, going to Drummond. On the Welland Canal, the Mellonby Avenue Bridge remains unavailable for maintenance. 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

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Hey, it's Asta in for Aiko this week. On the way, Louis Capaldi and Alessia Cara. After Whitney, I want to dance with somebody, and you better believe I'm going to be dancing in here. 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
1: In St. Catharines, we've got a new crash reported on Niagara Street at the QEW. That's causing big delays both directions between Carlton and Welland Avenue, as well as on Vine Street from Carlton to Niagara Street. In Grimsby, we have multiple crashes being reported at Bartlett Avenue in the QEW. Fort Erie Bound QE at Niagara Street, we've got a stalled vehicle there as well. On the Welland Canal, the Main Street Bridge is fully raised. 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
4: 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Officials say these incidents could have been prevented by getting a locate. 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

Millie Bobby Brown may have subtly told us the name of her baby girl over the long weekend. She shared a selfie wearing a necklace that says the name Ruth, which is also the name of her late grandmother. Now, Millie and Jake have kept the details very private of their new little baby, so we may never know, but that is definitely my guess and the closest we've got to a clue so far.

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1: Starting off with some good news in St. Catharines, the crash at Niagara Street in the QEW has been cleared. Delays in the area have alleviated. Over in Grimsby, though, we still have multiple crashes reported on Bartlett Avenue south of the QEW, seeing heavy delays in the area. Also, we do have the closures of the westbound Gilmore on-ramp to the Fort Erie-bound QE and the eastbound Gilmore Road on-ramp to the Toronto-bound QE, all because of construction. 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I'm Lex Tan, and that's your Dream 105.7 traffic.
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What do Taylor Swift and Alanis Morissette have in common? They both broke the record for being the youngest artist to win the Grammy Award for Album of the Year. Alanis at 21 years old in 1996, Taylor at 20 in 2010. So you learn on Dream.

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1: In Grimsby, we still have a crash reported at Bartlett Avenue at South Service Road, seeing heavy delays on westbound South Service Road approaching Bartlett at this time. Over in Niagara Falls, we do have the fire hydrant flushing ongoing, so expect delays and lane restrictions throughout Niagara Falls. On the Welland Canal, the Mellonby Avenue Bridge is currently undergoing maintenance. 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
1: We still have one crash over in the Grimsby area, Bartlett Avenue at South Service Road, and we're still seeing some heavy delays. 40 Rebound QEW at Ridgemount Road. We have construction crews in the right lane. The Thompson Road on-ramp to the Fort Erie Bound QEW remains shut down as well. On the Welland Canal, the Mellonby Avenue Bridge is undergoing maintenance. 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I'm Lex Tan, and that's your Dream 105.7 traffic.
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So this weekend, do you have a date with the romantic tour? Bruno Mars rolls into Toronto, taking over Rogers Stadium on Saturday and on Sunday. And heads up, there is a planned construction closure taking place on the Lakeshore West line. There will be train service both days between Niagara Falls and Aldershot, but then GO buses will take over, making stops at West Harbor, Aldershot, Burlington, Oakville, and Clarkson. So make sure you check out your route before you head out, because it's going to get a little hairy out there, but Bruno Mars makes it all worthwhile, right?

if you're within my age bracket, you grew up with the cartoon Rugrats. Well, maybe good news. They are still planning that live action Rugrats movie. It's been in the works for a bit. But the most shocking part to me, who will play Dad Stew Pickles? None other than Adam Sandler. Now, it's set to be CGI, but there was this press junket they were on, and Adam Sandler was dressed up as Stew Pickles. And honestly, he looks quite convincing. This was not on my bingo card for 2026, but I'm here for it.

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1: We have a couple of stalled vehicles reported on the majors. First, on the 40 rebound QEW past San Antonio Parkway. That one's causing delays for Nikola Tesla. Southbound 406 approaching 4th Avenue. Stalled vehicle reported there as well. In St. Catharines, we also have a stopped vehicle that's on Scott Street west of Lake Street. And we also have in Grimsby a crash still being reported at Bartlett Avenue and South Service Road. 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
1: Port Erie bound QEW past Centennial Parkway. We're still getting reports of a stalled vehicle. And then at Fruitland Road emergency road work in the left lane. And both of these issues are causing delays from Nikola Tesla. Southbound 406 approaching 4th Avenue. We also have a stalled vehicle reported there. Good news, though. Problems in St. Catharines on Scott west of Lake and Cushman north of Eastchester have cleared. And in Grimsby, the crash over at Bartlett and South Service Road has been taken away. 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I'm Lex Tan, and that's your Dream 105.7 traffic.
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I saw on social media that there is a chance that Giant Tiger is carrying those Hilara dresses with like the built-in shorts. Have you seen them online? And have you seen them in our region? Please text me 905-685-1057 if you've seen them while you've been shopping, or if you work at GT Boutique and you can shed some light, because I am dying to try them, but I'd rather buy it in store than online. So please, if you can help me out, do.

Today was the Great Wolf Lodge Charity Car Wash with proceeds going to the Kristen French Child Advocacy Center and Ronald McDonald House, Hamilton. A cold start to the morning, but not rain from what I saw, so that's a bonus. Did you get your passes? I got mine. I can't wait to take the boys. They also don't know, so if you know them, please don't tell them. And I saw while I was there, they have a fine dining restaurant that's in the lowest level that I haven't seen before. It's called Barnwood. I cannot wait to try that as well. Maybe I can send the youngest to the kids club and check out the restaurant myself.

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1: Problems on the 40 rebound QEW past Centennial Parkway have cleared, but we do have emergency road work still at Fruitland Road blocking the left lane, so we're still seeing delays from about the Red Hill. We also still do have a stalled vehicle reported southbound 406 approaching 4th Avenue. And on the Welland Canal, the Queenston Street Bridge is raising soon. The Mellonby Avenue Bridge has been made available again as maintenance is wrapped up. 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
1: Thanks for hanging out with me on your Thursday. I will be back in for Iko tomorrow to cruise into the weekend with you. I'm Asta, leaving you with Armin van Buuren on Dream 105.7.

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2: Ryan Seacrest here, Sissany and Tanya. I'm trying to, you know, I use my iPad to follow along with what is coming up on the show. Tubbs, are you here yet?
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4: 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Yep.
2: Hi, right here. Hi, Tubbs. 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
2: 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My iPad reverts back into bad habits sometimes. So how do I get? I'm in settings. Then what?
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2: I forgot the steps and then come back, okay? Because we're going to get into it today.
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1: I have a quote of the day, and right now, if you are ever at your dinner table, and you're sitting around with the family or your partner, and you feel like there's tension from the stressful day they've had or whatever, they say if you serve this, it relieves stress. And this thing to put on the table, I do love it. I don't eat it as much as I want to, but I love it. And I actually like people that love it.
2: Wait, it's don't tell us.
3: What?
2: Oh.
1: Garlic bread.
3: Oh.
1: Like, I like really garlicky bread.
3: I do,
1: the kind
3: too.
1: That's, like, so strong.
3: Yeah.
1: Like, you know, restaurants that have garlic bread on the menu? Mm. That's the kind of garlic bread I like. Toasted with chunks that, like, the minced garlic on
3: yes.
1: top.
3: Yes, yeah. Give it to me.
1: Health research found that when household members served garlic bread at dinner, they acted nicer to each other.
3: I'm going to try this.
1: Just keep it handy.
3: Right? When my kids are just acting up, and I was like, well, look what I'm bringing to the table.
1: Garlic bread time. Get the garlic knots.
3: Oh, yeah.
1: Today's quote, here is one for your Thursday. Energy doesn't lie. Pay attention to how people make you feel without saying a word. It's their energy. Speaking of energy at the table.
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Thanks for spending the evening with me, Ryan Seacrest, with you on Dream 105.7. Fans might have to wait forever to see a full NSYNC reunion tour, but isn't seeing Two Fists on stage better than nothing? Lance Bass joined his brother, Joey Fatone, on stage to sing It's Gonna Be Me after the Broadway musical and Juliet's curtain call, which was totally unannounced and made fans in attendance melt down just a little bit. Check out the video. 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